0: 538.
1: Shall we ask Sasha back to the stage? 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
1: 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And money, money she making. 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